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1: Dunkin' dropped their fall menu today. Of course, Pumpkin Spice, the star of the show, she's back along with a brand new series of drinks that are tiramisu themed. That sounds incredible. Have you tried them? Message me on the app and let me know. I'm going to grab one when I get off work.

Bruce Springsteen has another trophy to add to the case. Recently accepted the ACLU's Ralph Ellison Award. What an icon. Meg, I'm so glad we're spending time together on this Wednesday night. Let's take our time and do it right with SOS Family.

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20: 56 tonight under clear skies. Southerly winds around 5 miles per hour. Highs level off around 80 tomorrow. 62 tomorrow night, chance for storms. Slight chance for showers Friday, high of 80. 79, bright sunshine Saturday. From the Weatherology Weather Center, I'm meteorologist Paul Trombley.
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people write love songs about longing. 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

Thanks so much for letting me be a part of your Wednesday night. Matt, college football is going to be here before you know it, and there is a rule change this year that I think is going to have a huge impact on the game. 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
10: Lows dip down to about 55 tonight under clear skies. Southwesterly winds around 5 miles per hour. Mainly sunny skies tomorrow. High temperatures reach up to 80. Partly cloudy skies tomorrow night. Chance of thunderstorms. Lows level off around 63. From the Weatherology Weather Center, I'm meteorologist Paul Trombley.
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thanks for letting us hang out together on this Wednesday night. Meg, if you're feeling things right now that you didn't feel 10 years ago, there's probably a very good explanation, and it has to do with stupid stuff we all did in our 20s. 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
1: We all had habits in our 20s that felt fine at the time, like not wearing sunscreen or sleeping 4 hours or just living on fast food and caffeine. And thinking that was enough. 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

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Thank you so much for letting me be a part of your Wednesday night. If you need some inspiration to keep going, this should help. 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
14: Lows dip down to about 55 tonight under clear skies. Southwesterly winds around 5 miles per hour. Mainly sunny skies tomorrow. High temperatures reach up to 80. Partly cloudy skies tomorrow night. Chance of thunderstorms. Lows level off around 63. From the Weatherology Weather Center, I'm meteorologist Paul Trombley.
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Hey, it's James Raby. I wrote one about searching somebody's license plate hundreds of times. A flock camera meets a flock of seagulls tomorrow morning at 7:10.

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2: Lows dip down to about 55 tonight under clear skies. Southwesterly winds around 5 miles per hour. Mainly sunny skies tomorrow. High temperatures reach up to 80. Partly cloudy skies tomorrow night. Chance of thunderstorms. Lows level off around 63. From the Weatherology Weather Center, I'm meteorologist Paul Trombley.
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Some people write love songs about longing. Hey, it's James Raby. I wrote one about searching somebody's license plate hundreds of times. A flock camera meets a flock of seagulls tomorrow morning at 7:10.

Thanks so much for letting me be a part of your Wednesday night. I'm Meg, and you know that crazy 6-7 meme? It's been everywhere, right? And now it's literally on your dinner table. What's up? I'll tell you.

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1: 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It's like some sort of Gen Alpha shorthand for swagger, like insider status. Purdue has now turned it into an actual product. 6-7 chicken nuggets, shaped like the number 6 and 7, held by cartoon hands and

So glad we're hanging out on this Wednesday night. I'm Meg, and look, if there's one thing I could wish for, it's a third season of the Netflix series Mindhunter. You know why? The first season was awesome, the second season was better, and the soundtrack included bangers like this one, Toto and Hold the Line.

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10: Lows dip down to about 55 tonight under clear skies. Southwesterly winds around 5 miles per hour. Mainly sunny skies tomorrow. High temperatures reach up to 80. Partly cloudy skies tomorrow night. Chance of thunderstorms. Lows level off around 63. From the Weatherology Weather Center, I'm meteorologist Paul Trombley.
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3: Lows level off around 55 overnight under clear skies. Winds out of the southwest around 5 miles per hour. Mainly clear skies Thursday. Highs level off around 80. Partly cloudy skies Thursday night. Slight chance of thunderstorms. Lows dip down to about 63. From the Weatherology Weather Center, I'm meteorologist Paul Trombley.
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1: Lows level off around 55 overnight under clear skies. Winds out of the southwest around 5 miles per hour. Mainly clear skies Thursday. Highs level off around 80. Partly cloudy skies Thursday night. Slight chance of thunderstorms. Lows dip down to about 63. From the Weatherology Weather Center, I'm meteorologist Paul Trombley.
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1: Lows level off around 55 overnight under clear skies. Winds out of the southwest around 5 miles per hour. Mainly clear skies Thursday. Highs level off around 80. Partly cloudy skies Thursday night. Slight chance of thunderstorms. Lows dip down to about 63. From the Weatherology Weather Center, I'm meteorologist Paul Trombley.
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1: Lows level off around 55 overnight under clear skies. Winds out of the southwest around 5 miles per hour. Mainly clear skies Thursday. Highs level off around 80. Partly cloudy skies Thursday night. Slight chance of thunderstorms. Lows dip down to about 63. From the Weatherology Weather Center, I'm meteorologist Paul Trombley.
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3: Lows level off around 55 overnight under clear skies. Winds out of the southwest around 5 miles per hour. Mainly clear skies Thursday. Highs level off around 80. Partly cloudy skies Thursday night. Slight chance of thunderstorms. Lows dip down to about 63. From the Weatherology Weather Center, I'm meteorologist Paul Trombley.
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1: Las Vegas was built for stars. 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
12: Sunny today. Highs top out near 81 degrees. Winds southerly 5 to 15 miles per hour. Tonight, chance for showers and storms before midnight, otherwise partly cloudy. Lows drop to 61. And then Friday, partly to mostly sunny and highs head back to 81. From the Weather Allergy Weather Center, I'm meteorologist Phil Jensko.
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away some trash, and technically, he did haul it away. That's how we ended up in the Raby shot. Coming up in two songs. Good morning. It's James Raby in the morning.

0: That's right. Florida! Wildlife officers found a large pile of illegally dumped debris in the, is it Ocala? Ocalala? Wildlife Management Area. Well, no, Nebraska, that's Ogallala. Ocala? Ocala? Osala? I know I could look it up. I prefer to crowdsource it instead. Anyway, when I say large pile of illegally dumped debris, I'm talking like 26,000 pounds. Concrete, metal roofing, household trash. Someone had actually been paid to haul away and properly dispose of the demolition debris. Instead, he dumped the whole thing in a wildlife area, which is a bold interpretation of the word dispose, I think. The guy admitted he was responsible. He says, well, you know, I guess I had better things to do. Of course, you hit felony level littering with anything more than 5,000 pounds, so, or 500 pounds rather, so 52 times that much. I mean, hey, if you're going to miss the line, go ahead. Miss it spectacularly.
1: It's the morning pick. I mean, kick you up you need. James Raby in the morning. 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
4: Sunny today. Highs top out near 81 degrees. Winds southerly 5 to 15 miles per hour. Tonight, chance for showers and storms before midnight. Otherwise, partly cloudy. Lows drop to 61. And then Friday, partly to mostly sunny and highs head back to 81. From the Weatherology Weather Center, I'm meteorologist Phil Jensko.
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0: You want a reason to hold on to that Pez dispenser? Hey, good morning. It's James Raby in the morning. And Greg Sheridan on Threads says, I decided to fill my Pez dispenser with ibuprofen for whimsical pain relief. The lady who says he tried to steal my cane. Coming up in three songs.
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She says, hey, no problem, I got it. He's like, oh, no, you don't. It's an update from the Mind Your Own Business department with me, James Raby, in the morning on the Friday Eve version of the show.

0: Kelly has chatted in on our app saying, James, I love that you call it Friday Eve, because Friday is a holiday, right? Yeah, it's just like Christmas Eve and Thanksgiving Eve and stuff like that, New Year's Eve. All right, so Jenny LaJoya said, James, you had the lady on yesterday that was mad her classmate grabbed the earbud out of her ear. Well, I heard it and thought, that's crazy. Who would do that? Then last night, this happened to me. I was walking on the sidewalk. A man ran up like he was saving my life. Told me I was using my cane incorrectly and grabbed for my cane. I pulled it back. He told me, you need to use it on your left hand. I said, do you really think I don't know what I'm doing? He said I needed to use my cane the way he tells me to. So I handed him the cane and said, go ahead, put it in my left hand. He tried but couldn't. He said, hey, well, you need to grip it when I put it in your hand. I'm putting it in your hand. You need to grip it. Keep trying. I swear I'll grab it this time, I said. Again, failure. You're not grabbing it. I said, no, I'm not, because my left hand is paralyzed. Awkward silence. He stares at me and finally says, well, why didn't you say that? I told him, why should I have to explain myself to an assuming jerkhead crap face? And I wrote back saying, did you really say jerkhead crap face? And she said, yes, I did. I love that phrase. I was just trying to help. So yeah, James, doughheads are all around. Yes. Yes, they are. And here's the thing. Unrequested advice is criticism. You're saying she's not doing it right. Ask her if she needs help. And then you could tell her what you're thinking. If she says, yeah, I could use some help.
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7: Sunny today. Highs top out near 81 degrees. Winds southerly 5 to 15 miles per hour. Tonight, chance for showers and storms before midnight. Otherwise, partly cloudy. Lows drop to 61. And then Friday, partly to mostly sunny. And highs head back to 81. From the Weatherology Weather Center, I'm meteorologist Phil Jensko.
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make those cameras that read your license plates. And surprise, surprise, there's been some trouble with law enforcement overusing it in ways that are completely wrong. So...

any shock that law enforcement agencies have been using the Flock camera incorrectly, or rather inappropriately? Hey, it's James Raby in the morning, and in case you didn't know, Flock Safety makes those cameras that read license plates, and a whole ton, a butt ton, a metric butt ton of law enforcement officials have been found to be using the cameras inappropriately. Is that a stolen vehicle you're looking for? No. A wanted fugitive? No. Then why did you run the plate 500 times? Well, you see, they're an X or something. And sometimes people are even stealing them right off the poles because they're like, we're sick of being watched. Anyway, it's a problem. And I thought the best way to handle this was, of course, as usual, in song. Here's a little song I wrote. You might want to learn it note for note. It's the Flock camera saying, really? Really?

0: is watching you, who?
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0: You couldn't look away.
2: Okay, so we laugh about these cameras, right? But now there are cameras everywhere. So tell me this. What is something you used to do in public that you'd never get away with today because somebody's Ring camera dash camera phone is going to catch you? 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
8: Sunny today. Highs top out near 81 degrees. Winds southerly 5 to 15 miles per hour. Tonight, chance for showers and storms before midnight. Otherwise, partly cloudy. Lows drop to 61. And then Friday, partly to mostly sunny and highs head back to 81. From the Weatherology Weather Center, I'm meteorologist Phil Jensko.
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0: cameras everywhere. So what's something you used to do in public that you never could get away with now? Mike in the 701 says, we used to cruise the same four blocks downtown for hours, yelling at friends, out the window, occasionally doing a burnout if someone had a car that could manage one. Cops could never catch us because when we did it, we could just look around and we didn't see any police.
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doing in that pool? Things you used to be able to get away with that you can't now because of all the cameras. Coming up in two songs, it's the Thursday show, which really is known as the Friday Eve edition of the James Raby in the Morning Show.

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0: What's something you can't get away with anymore that you used to do because of all the cameras around? Deb in the 507 says, we'd sneak into the public pool after it closed. Nothing destructive, just a bunch of teenagers swimming at midnight. Back then, if the police didn't drive by, nobody knew. Today, the security camera would text somebody before you got over the fence. Yeah, absolutely. And we're talking about this because flock cameras, the things that law enforcement use to read plates all over, the flock company has put very important safeguards on that they didn't before, that keeps people from, keeps law enforcement from just searching for any reason. Like, hey, maybe there's an ex you want to find out what they're doing, right? You don't want that. Linda in the 218 says, in high school, we'd toilet paper somebody's tree for their birthday or homecoming or because you liked them or didn't like them. You'd spend an hour doing it and then admire your work. Today, you wouldn't get through the first roll before someone's doorbell cam would announce, hey, you're being recorded. Jason in the 509 says, we hung out in parking lots constantly, fast food places, the mall, whatever. And we weren't really doing anything, but we were definitely loud and stupid. Now, someone would film you, post it, and suddenly your local man has meltdown in Taco Bell parking lot. Yeah, yeah. Carol in the 970 says, we used to make prank phone calls from payphones. There was no caller ID, no camera, no digital trail. Today, the kids couldn't even figure out how to prank someone without accidentally live streaming themselves doing it. So she says, I want a man who wants to spoil me a little. He says, spending money isn't how you prove love. This one, I think, might start a generational argument around 8:10 with me and Dr. Love.
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8: Sunny today. Highs top out near 81 degrees. Winds southerly 5 to 15 miles per hour. Tonight, chance for showers and storms before midnight, otherwise partly cloudy. Lows drop to 61. And then Friday, partly to mostly sunny, and highs head back to 81. From the Weatherology Weather Center, I'm meteorologist Phil Jensko.
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0: Love is back!
1: Dr. Love, I recently broke up with my boyfriend, and I feel incredibly guilty because he really is a kind person. He never treated me badly, and I genuinely cared about him. But over time, I realized I was constantly changing myself to try to make him happy. He overthinks a lot, so I was always reassuring him, adjusting my behavior, and trying to keep him from worrying. Eventually, it became exhausting. There was another issue, too, and I'm almost embarrassed to admit it because I don't want to sound materialistic. I've always wanted a relationship where my boyfriend occasionally brings me flowers, surprises me with something small, or plans something thoughtful without me asking. I'm not talking about expensive gifts. To me, those little gestures mean, I'm thinking about you. I know what you mean. It could just be a postcard that you get in the mail. And that just isn't who he is, she says. Then I saw a Threads comment. I love Threads. What a great social media site. Where he said he doesn't really believe a man should spend money on his girlfriend. It made me realize we want different kinds of relationships. I want a partner who wants to spoil me a little. He doesn't value that, and I don't want either of us to spend our lives wishing the other person were different. So I ended it. But I keep wondering, am I wrong for leaving a genuinely good man simply because the relationship wasn't the kind of relationship I wanted? Seriously? No, of course you're not. No. Dr. Love says, baby, you good. You good, baby. You know, there doesn't have to be something objectively wrong with the other person. It's better to leave them because you just don't feel it than to string them along. What, imagine you're with them 3-4 more years and you still are unhappy about these things. And so finally you dump them. He's like, well, what about all these other years? Yeah, I wanted to break up with you then too, but I just didn't. No, it's absolutely cool. If you don't mesh, you don't mesh. And if you've had some horrible relationships, you've had some real trouble in the past, you should see someone about that, counseling, and try and figure stuff out. Right, because there are some cases where you are completely unthrilled by a certain guy or gal because they don't give you that dopamine rush that a bad significant other would. But this doesn't sound like that. It just sounds like you two just are meant for different people. And that's absolutely cool. And I'm going to go ahead and say it, mature to dump him 100%. What's he filling his Pez dispenser with? It'll make you laugh out loud. Coming up in 2 songs.
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7: Sunny today. Highs top out near 81 degrees. Winds southerly 5 to 15 miles per hour. Tonight, chance for showers and storms before midnight, otherwise partly cloudy. Lows drop to 61. Then Friday, partly to mostly sunny, and highs head back to 81. From the Weatherology Weather Center, I'm meteorologist Phil Jensko.
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0: funniest thing I saw online today is from Greg Hurden on Threads. He says, I decided to fill my Pez dispenser with ibuprofen for whimsical pain relief. Don't grab my cane. Coming up in three songs.
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couldn't believe someone would grab someone's earbud right out of their ear until something even worse happened to her. Coming up in two songs. Good morning. It's James Raby in the morning.

0: James, yesterday you were talking about a lady that was mad. Her classmate grabbed the earbud out of her ear, says Jenny LaJoya. I heard it and I thought, well, that's crazy. Who would just touch someone's earbud like that? Well, this happened to me last night. I was walking on a sidewalk when a man came up like he was saving my life. Told me, you're using your cane wrong, and grabbed for my cane. I pulled it back. He told me, you need to use it in your left hand, and tried to grab it again. I said, do you think I don't know what I'm doing? He says, look it, you need to listen to me. You're using it in the wrong hand. So I handed him the cane and said, go ahead, put it in my left hand. He tried but couldn't. He said, well, you need to grip it when I put it in your hand. He kept shoving it into the palm of my hand, and I wasn't grabbing it. I said, well, keep trying. I swear, I'll grab it soon. So he kept shoving the cane into my left hand, and I just wasn't grabbing it. He said, you're not grabbing it. I said, no, I'm not, because my left hand is paralyzed. Of course, the look on his face was very impressive. Well, why didn't you say that? I mean, why should I have to explain myself to an assuming jerkhead crap face? I said, did you really say jerkhead crap face to him? And she said, yes, I did. I love that phrase. I was just trying to help. So yeah, James, doughheads, they're all around us. And in case you're saying, well, he was just trying to help. No, he wasn't. He was trying to tell her what to do. If he was trying to help, he would have said, hey, would you like some help? Any unsolicited criticism or correction is criticism.
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4: Sunny today. Highs top out near 81 degrees. Winds southerly 5 to 15 miles per hour. Tonight, chance for showers and storms before midnight. Otherwise, partly cloudy. Lows drop to 61. And then Friday, partly to mostly sunny and highs head back to 81. From the Weatherology Weather Center, I'm meteorologist Phil Jensko.
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Thursday Eve's, no, sorry, Friday Eve's James Raby in the Morning Show. Let's wrap it up with my brother-in-law's joke of the day. When the nurse said she'd be back with my flu vaccine, I asked if I could have it with the lights off. She said, oh, I'll have to see if we're allowed to do that. I said, thanks.

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1: Just leave me alone. 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
7: Sunny today. Highs top out near 81 degrees. Winds southerly 5 to 15 miles per hour. Tonight, chance for showers and storms before midnight, otherwise partly cloudy. Lows drop to 61. And then Friday, partly to mostly sunny, and highs head back to 81. From the Weatherology Weather Center, I'm meteorologist Phil Jensko.
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think I could function if I were some of these people. Americans were asked, think about this past week. How many hours of sleep did you have per night on average? The number one answer was 7 hours. But 5% of people say that they have not slept at all. Wow. They make stuff for that. We'll get yourself some melatonin or something.

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0: What? Another great song? 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

people write love songs about longing. Hey, it's James Raby. 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
1: Well, this just seems bizarre. Engines, car engines, are becoming quieter and quieter, so many companies, including Ford, BMW, and Volkswagen, are adding a fake engine noise to cars. 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I mean, I thought about it, and I'm like, well, wouldn't you want a quieter car? Well, no. 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
8: Sunshine mixed with clouds at times today, with daytime highs approaching 80. Winds out of the southwest, 8 to 15 miles per hour. Partly cloudy skies tonight. Slight chance of thunderstorms. Lows around 63. Chance of rain showers tomorrow. Highs level off around 81. From the Weatherology Weather Center, I'm meteorologist Paul Trombley.
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people write love songs about longing. 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

Did you hear about Matthew McConaughey the other day? He had an interview with, I believe it was with Rolling Stone, and he talked about Janet Jackson and her music. I'll have more on that in two songs.

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1: Well, if you're like me, you might be a Matthew McConaughey fan. His book, Green Lights, by the way, amazing book. He said recently in an interview that Janet Jackson's song, That's the Way Love Goes, made him stop smoking the Mary Jane. He got really an intense batch, I guess, from a friend and listened to That's the Way Love Goes

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7: Sunshine mixed with clouds at times today, with daytime highs approaching 80. Winds out of the southwest, 8 to 15 miles per hour. Partly cloudy skies tonight. Slight chance of thunderstorms. Lows around 63. Chance of rain showers tomorrow. Highs level off around 81. From the Weatherology Weather Center, I'm meteorologist Paul Trombley.
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Matthew McConaughey. Yeah, I just told you that. He listened to Janet Jackson's song, That's the Way Love Goes, 20-some-odd times and missed his own birthday party. And if you haven't read his book, Green Lights, it is definitely worth a read. But it's better if you get the audiobook. Take my word for that one.

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It's lunchtime. We have French fries today. It's not Monday. So I say yes. I'm Sarah Sullivan. Thanks for being here for your lunch hour and all day.

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1: 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Did you know one of my favorite movies was Breakfast at Tiffany's? 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Well, the lead singer of Deep Blue Something saw the movie and was inspired to write another hit of the 90s. 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
26: Sunshine mixed with clouds at times this afternoon, with daytime highs approaching 80. Southwesterly winds 8 to 15 miles per hour. Partly cloudy skies again tonight. Slight chance of thunderstorms. Lows dip down to about 63. Chance of rain showers tomorrow, 81. From the Weatherology Weather Center, I'm meteorologist Paul Frombley.
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6: Sunshine mixed with clouds at times this afternoon, with daytime highs approaching 80. Southwesterly winds 8 to 15 miles per hour. Partly cloudy skies again tonight. Slight chance of thunderstorms. Lows dip down to about 63. Chance of rain showers tomorrow, 81. From the Weatherology Weather Center, I'm meteorologist Paul Trombley.
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You know, my little friend Gwynnie, she's 2.5 years old. I think she's my best friend. We were watching Toy Story the other day, and that is such a beautiful movie about friendship. But I guess they did a poll, and it came out that The Lion King was ranked as the best Disney movie about friendship. Also, Monsters, Inc. was in there as well.

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Thanks for being here. Oh, look, we're Rickrolling you. 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It's the other song from Rick Astley. I'm Rickrolling myself. Want a song?

0: Phil is on the phone. What's a bucket list item you want to do before you kick the bucket?
1: Skydive.
0: Have you ever done it?
1: No, this year, this summer, I plan on doing it with my brother.
0: Wow. 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
1: I used to be. 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
0: Okay. Be careful with roofing and be careful with skydiving.

It's Connor. I'm listening to another radio station show, and I heard the host talking about dryer lint trays. One of the co-hosts says that they clean their dryer lint tray every so often. You're supposed to do it every time. Somebody else called and says, I haven't done it in weeks.

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6: Chance of rain showers this afternoon. Otherwise, a blend of clouds and sun. Daytime highs approaching 80. Winds out of the southwest, 8 to 15 miles per hour. Mainly cloudy skies expected tonight. Chance of thunderstorms. Lows level off around 64. 82 tomorrow. From the Weatherology Weather Center, I'm meteorologist Paul Trombley.
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Everybody okay? 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
1: 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I Just Died in Your Arms. It's the Cutting Crew.

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1: You, sir, are a jerkhead crap face.
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My name is Connor. My son is entering his sophomore year of high school this fall, and I'm proud of him in multiple areas. And one of them is he knows who Elton John is. This came up the other day. He's like, Dad, I'm still standing. 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
0: Robin Williams, we're all big fans of him. His kids reactivated his Instagram account on what would have been his 75th birthday. Zach Zelda and Cody Williams, thank you so much for putting it back up.

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14: Mainly cloudy skies expected tonight with a chance for storms. Lows level off around 64. South winds 8 to 15 miles per hour. Sunshine mixed with clouds at times tomorrow. High temperatures reach up to 82. Mainly clear skies tomorrow night. Lows dip down to about 61. From the Weatherology Weather Center, I'm meteorologist Paul Trombley.
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0: box. What do you need at the house? 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
1: Man, I don't know.
0: Like, for me, it's art. I want to get some really cool art up on the wall. Another thing I want to get a new lawnmower, but I just don't want to buy it.
1: Yeah. 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
0: Seems like you got everything you need at your house.
1: Okay, we've got

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0: My name is Connor. I am proud to call this radio station home. Hey, Tyler, what are you proud about?
1: I would say being a great dad.
0: Tell us about your kids.
1: They are all about the same age, 6, 5, and 5.
0: Give us an example of what you do when you hang out with your kiddos.
1: We like to do a bunch of outdoor stuff, and then on the days that we just like to go inside and play video games and watch movies, have family time.
0: Yeah, that's huge. You're just spending time with them, just being you. That's massive. Being there for your kiddos. Love that. All right. Well, what are you good at? Humble brag about yourself. Jump it around. Hit the chat button. I want to hear from you.

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1: It's Connor, just hanging out. I just read that Colombia dealt with some really intense earthquakes, and Shakira from Colombia, she pledged $1.25 million to rebuild Colombian schools destroyed by the earthquake. Wow. Thanks for doing that. Don't you love it when you can have enough money in your life to actually give to other people? That's massive.

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1: I love this song.
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3: Fun 104.
4: Mainly cloudy skies expected tonight with a chance for storms. Lows level off around 64. South winds 8 to 15 miles per hour. Sunshine mixed with clouds at times tomorrow. High temperatures reach up to 82. Mainly clear skies tomorrow night. Lows dip down to about 61. From the Weatherology Weather Center, I'm meteorologist Paul Trombley.
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You ever walk into a store or a restaurant, coffee shop, and they thank you for showing up? Hey, thanks for being here. It makes you feel so warm, and I mean it. Thank you for listening. We do appreciate you a lot. Jay Giles Band. Stay as long as you want, by the way. Want a song? Reach out to us.

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4: Mainly cloudy skies expected tonight with a chance for storms. Lows level off around 64. South winds 8 to 15 miles per hour. Sunshine mixed with clouds at times tomorrow. High temperatures reach up to 82. Mainly clear skies tomorrow night. Lows dip down to about 61. From the Weatherology Weather Center, I'm meteorologist Paul Trombley.
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My name is Connor. 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
3: Hey, wouldn't it be great if life came with a remote control? You know, you could hit pause when you needed to, or hit rewind. Like that time you knocked down that wasp's nest.
4: Uh-oh.
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3: 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But prediabetes does. 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
0: If a stranger says, "I got it," maybe believe him.